or in your hiney hole. I don't care where it goes. And it don't matter if you're straight or gay. You should fuck yourself anyway. Now, you don't have to listen to a

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Watch your money get up and go. But when you burn your brain and you say, I don't know, I hate to tell you, but I told you so.

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Whatever your style, whatever your mood, we've got it covered. There's something for everyone at 1.FM. The music starts here.

You know, I wonder why did everything gotta happen this way. But old Bessie passed through Louisiana today. She had people running. They were trying to hide, but killed so many folks till the rest were left. They couldn't be satisfied. Hurricane Bessie. She fell down in Louisiana town.

rolling in them winners' dough. You know that they able to pray in their hearts that water please don't rise no more. Now, I got this thing about a little girl was standing on the steps.

Yeah, well, she had it going. And everybody got together and they began to sing that song by Backwater Rising.

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1: Excuse me, may I please talk to you for a minute?
2: Uh-huh, sure.
1: You know, you look kind of familiar.
2: Yeah, you do too.
1: But I just wanted to know, do you know someone named...
3: You know his name.
2: Oh, yeah, definitely. I know his name.
1: Well, I just want you to know that he's mine.
2: No, no, he's mine.

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1: Thank you very much indeed. All right, we're going to do a song which is off the Burn album. This is a song which Richie wrote about 3 or 4 years ago, which is a long time since the five of us got together. This is a song which features DC and RB. It's a blues song. This is a song about everyday life, everyday things that happen to us. 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
1: Yeah, but yeah, she does. Are you sure about that?
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1: At this point, I'd usually encourage you to like and subscribe and smash that notification bell, but honestly, what's the point? By the time the algorithm figures out how to monetize the apocalypse, we'll all be stardust. Well, I'm sure you've all been asked the question in the past, what would you do if you only had 5 months to live? Well, what would you spend your last days doing? You can probably all guess what I'll be doing. Oh, yeah.

so here we go. You can find some images that explode in my mind every time.